0: rebasando la velocidad del sonido.
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0: 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Ixa FM 101.1.
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2: God, and that's a horse ranch. 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X in the box, cause ain't nobody checking me. 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
2: Yeah, bunks and rocks.
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1: 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I just wanna feel alive.